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D, bringing the night shift here on this Monday evening. Start of another brand new week and almost a brand new month. Got a day left here in June. I say we live it up here on the night shift. It's George Burge with Ryan.

0: woman, Sharon Kidder's Country Home 95Q. We've got one day left in June, y'all. Can you believe it? That is insanity, if you ask me. Like, where in the world has the time gone? As summer is already flying by, I really wish it would slow down. But, you know, we just gotta make the most of it, each and every day. So, I say we live it up here on the Night Shift this evening. Hopefully you guys are enjoying the week so far, too. And, well, I've got a feeling it's gonna be a whole lot better as the week goes on. So, keep it right here to Kidder's Country Home, 95Q. We've got you covered, playing you the best in the most country.
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14: Expect a mostly clear sky for the rest of the night here in Central Illinois. Not really cooling down all that much. Look for overnight lows to fall back in the mid-70s. Sunny, hot, and humid. 94 for the high on Tuesday. Heat indices as high as around 105. A clear sky, mid-70s Tuesday night. Sunny, mid-90s on Wednesday. Same thing, mid-90s and sunny on Thursday. I'm meteorologist J.C. Fultz. Have a great night, everyone.

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Call Out One Country coming your way this hour on the night shift. Lainey Wilson, John Mayer, Tyler Hubbard, Morgan Wallen, and more all coming up. But first, Cody Johnson with Till You Can.

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Shorty Kidder's Country Home 95Q. Does anyone plan on grilling out this weekend for the 4th? Because if you do, you should know that, well, one chef claims there are 7 things you should never grill, including burgers. Now, if you want to know the full story and why,

0: with Howdy, here on Kidder's Country Home 95Q. Now, folks, I hate to be the bearer of bad news, but if you plan on grilling out this 4th, well, you should know that according to one professional chef, they say there are 7 things you should never actually put on a grill. And guess what? Burgers is at the top of that list. Yeah, their argument is that fat drips down, the outside doesn't get caramelized, and you lose all the flavor. Now, I don't know about y'all, but I still plan on grilling out with some burgers and some dogs this weekend. Also making that list, though, filet mignon, pizza, most types of fish, pork chops, shish kebabs, and melty cheeses. That last one is probably the only one that actually makes sense, but you guys want to check out the full list for yourselves. It's up right now, 95Q on Facebook.
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11: We can expect a mostly clear sky for the rest of the night here in Central Illinois. Not really cooling down all that much. Look for overnight lows to fall back in the mid-70s. Sunny, hot, and humid, 94 for the high on Tuesday. Heat indices as high as around 105. A clear sky, mid-70s Tuesday night. Sunny, mid-90s on Wednesday. Same thing, mid-90s and sunny on Thursday. I'm meteorologist J.C. Foltz. Have a great night, everyone.

0: Thomas Red with After All the Bars Are Closed, here on Kidder's Country Home, 95Q. We are far from closing things down here on the night shift. We still got a long way to go and a lot of country to get to. Luke Combs, Post Malone, Blake Shelton, Dan and Shay, all on their way, right after Dierks Bentley with Drunk on a Plane.
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3: Ladies and gentlemen, buckle up for another, yeah, that's a pepper thing. First up is Brian. 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What a gentleman. 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And Harper, who makes her family clap every time she cracks one open. It's a respect thing. It's also a pepper thing. Next up, Jaden, who wears a blindfold while sipping because he can't handle the beauty of an ice-cold Dr. Pepper can. We get it. It's gorgeous. And oh yeah, it's a pepper thing. 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So cinematic. That might be the most pepper thing I've ever seen. And what drives all this? 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

0: Texas. Here on Kidder's Country Home, 95Q. Q Country, talk about one unforgettable night for an unforgettable country artist. Alan Jackson is officially retired, and he went out with a bang. Okay, Saturday night, he put on his final show, Last Call, One More for the Road, which was a four-hour show, chock full of trivia performances and even a full set from Alan himself. You had other guest performances, Carrie Underwood, Eric Church, and George Strait made an appearance on stage with Alan, performing at Designated Drinkers and Murder on Music Row. He also had special shout-out tributes from Taylor Swift, Ella Langley, Reba McEntire, and Rusty Wallace. And folks, they finished the night off with Where I Come From and a patriotic fire display. Seriously, went out with a bang. But if you guys want to check out the full story and the full performance, just head on over to 95Q's Facebook
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2: weather. We can expect a mostly clear sky for the rest of the night here in central Illinois. Not really cooling down all that much. Look for overnight lows to fall back in the mid-70s. Sunny, hot, and humid. 94 for the high on Tuesday. Heat indices as high as around 105. A clear sky, mid-70s Tuesday night. Sunny, mid-90s on Wednesday. Same thing, mid-90s and sunny on Thursday. I'm meteorologist J.C. Foltz. Have a great night, everyone.

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1: Ladies and gentlemen, buckle up for another, yeah, that's a pepper thing. First up is Brian. He likes to iron his shirt to look presentable to his can of Dr. Pepper. What a gentleman. That's a pepper thing. And Harper, who makes her family clap every time she cracks one open. It's a respect thing. It's also a pepper thing. Next up, Jaden, who wears a blindfold while sipping because he can't handle the beauty of an ice-cold Dr. Pepper can. We get it. It's gorgeous. And oh yeah, it's a pepper thing. 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So cinematic. That might be the most pepper thing I've ever seen. And what drives all this? 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It's a pepper thing!
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Zach Brown Band with Whatever It Is. You're on Kidder's Country Home 95Q. Alright, there's this word going around that is really putting a damper on my summer. Have y'all heard of funflation? Yeah, we'll get to the bottom of it coming up here in just a bit, but first, it's Megan Maroney.

0: Bailey Zimmerman with Chevy Silverado. Here in Kidder's Country Home, 95Q. Oh, I'm not trying to put a damper on your summer, but there's this terrible word making the rounds again. Funflation. Yeah, it's the fact that everything we do for fun is getting a whole lot more expensive these days. For example, the World Cup. A couple recently said that they spent $10,000 just to follow the tournament through Boston, New Jersey, and Miami. And while that might be a steep price, you didn't have to go to all the games, right? I mean, come on. I don't know. I feel like you can find fun in a lot of places. You just gotta look for it. It doesn't have to be expensive. You can still save summer. But definitely check out the full story for yourselves. It is up right now at 95Q on Facebook.
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6: We can expect a mostly clear sky for the rest of the night here in Central Illinois. Not really cooling down all that much. Look for overnight lows to fall back in the mid-70s. Sunny, hot, and humid. 94 for the high on Tuesday. Heat indices as high as around 105. A clear sky, mid-70s Tuesday night. Sunny, mid-90s on Wednesday. Same thing, mid-90s and sunny on Thursday. I'm meteorologist J.C. Foltz. Have a great night, everyone.

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0: 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You're on Kidder's Country Home 95Q. Now, we're celebrating the big 5-0 this year. 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
10: We can expect a mostly clear sky for the rest of the night here in central Illinois. Not really cooling down all that much. Look for overnight lows to fall back in the mid-70s. Sunny, hot, and humid. 94 for the high on Tuesday. Heat indices as high as around 105. A clear sky, mid-70s Tuesday night. Sunny, mid-90s on Wednesday. Same thing, mid-90s and sunny on Thursday. I'm meteorologist J.C. Foltz. Have a great night, everyone.

The Kidder's Country Home 95Q. That's it. That's a wrap. That's all, folks. Hope you're tuning back in tomorrow night right here on The Night Shift with me, Rachel D, from 7 to 12. And until then, you know where to find the best and the most country right here on 95Q. It's Hardy with Favorite Country Song.

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0: shine.
1: Chris and Broken Halos. My name is Penrod. Thanks for popping in. Working toward your Tuesday with some great country lined up. Morgan Wallen coming up. Requested Jason Aldean for Cindy, who's up late tonight. First, here's the latest from Riley Green.

0: Don't we just love all the people here for the soccer? Some people don't care about it. Other people do. And, well, a lot of the big cities have, that's where they're playing the games. The World Cup games are in big cities. And a lot of people, tourists, I should say, have ranked the five friendliest cities. And, of course, they're all cities that have this thing going on. Philly, New York, Atlanta, Seattle, Boston. Standing out, just not for the football fever, but the way the locals are rolling out the welcome mat for everybody. How about that? That's kind of cool. Of course, you got the Tartan Army poured into Boston, and they're from Scotland, and they drank the town dry. So they got to be probably a little upset. Like, hey, we ran out of beer. Didn't you know we were coming here?
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0: You've heard of those funky mushrooms, right? You know, the ones that make you see colors and, you know, the ones that have that psilocybin in it. I think that's how you say it. The magic mushrooms. Apparently there's a mushroom, though, out there that makes people see hundreds of tiny people. And scientists are stumped about why. Yeah, when eaten uncooked, it can trigger what doctors call Lilliputian hallucinations, which is named after the people in the Gulliver's Travels. I don't know if you remember Gulliver's Travels, but this study is looking at the this Mycolignia mushroom. I don't know. Whatever. Makes you see tiny people. I might have to try it because I want to see tiny people.
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0: Love that one. New one from Stella Lefty and Vincent Mason is Something to Lose. And hopefully you don't lose an arm or a leg. It's that time of year. Sharks are out there. People are heading to the beaches. 4th of July is right around the corner. And bad news. There's been a lot of shark sightings off our coasts, specifically the East Coast. So swimmers, surfers, paddleboarders are encouraged to stay in groups, remain close to the shore, and follow the instructions of the lifeguards, because you don't want to lose a digit or an appendage, you know, if you're heading to the beach, you're traveling, maybe for the holiday. Everybody likes to go to the beach. Well, there's sharks there. Stay away from them. Just don't go to the beach.
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I think I'm going to stick to chocolate. 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

0: say so.
1: I think we've all realized that our phones are always listening to us, right? And we have no privacy anymore. And one tech billionaire says the future, there will be none. And he says that's a good thing. Yeah, he says future generations should assume that there's no such thing as off the record. And he believes the best privacy strategy is simply operating with integrity. That's Peter Diamandis. He's the one that says this. So he said humans behave better when they're being watched. So I think that's true. I think it's true. But you should have some integrity, some honesty in your life. Do I like to have everything recorded and viewed all the time? No, I mean, you never know. I do some shady things sometimes. I'll be honest with you.
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0: You know, with all this AI and robots and all that stuff that's out there, you know, we've had a first RoboCop. There was a RoboCop, Dublin, Ohio. Not like the RoboCop from the movie, if you happen to see that. But this security robot was given a trial run, keeping tabs on public parking garage. And less than a year on the job, the robot has been, let go, released of its duties. Initially, the Nightscope security bot named Dubbot was brought in with the goal of deterring crime, supporting emergency response, and giving the city an alternative way to monitor the public space. However, Dubbot's time on duty ended up resulting in zero arrests, zero tickets, zero criminal cases. So the city said, well, the Dubbot is gone. Was it costing money for the Dubbot, though, I guess, is my question? Aside from maybe having to charge it, why not just let him keep working? You know, he reminds me of like a mall cop, but a robot mall cop.
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Hotel, Dean, and burning it down. Well, it's definitely wedding season. I'm seeing photos every weekend pop up on my social media, which it happens to be social media day. You know, there's actually people that are social media influencers that get hired to do stuff at weddings. Yeah, except take pictures of the bride drinking water. Well, I've

0: So here's a rumor that's going on, and maybe it's not a rumor, maybe it's true. You know, he's doing the Sphere, a show right now in Vegas, baby. It's Kenny Chesney. The rumor is he canceled two shows around the 4th of July, the 3rd, the 4th of July. Why would he do that? Is it because he might be going to hang out at a wedding with some of his friends? Big name wedding that he kind of is kind of friends with her. Yeah, Taylor Swift's wedding at MSG. Now, we don't have for sure that it's happening there. But he did cancel a couple shows that happened to coincide with when the rumored wedding may be. So we're just going to have to wait to find out. I don't know about you, but I think they should film the whole thing. Heck, we'd even do a pay-per-view event for it.
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Boy, are you lucky. We got two heavy hitters back-to-back. Morgan Wallen, Luke Combs. Like, if you were to ask me who's the biggest stars in country music right now, I'd probably say these two guys. Here's Luke with his latest. I can

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They make you feel good. 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

0: Yeah, that's kind of a depressing song, if you ask me. I'm sorry I'm playing that, but it's a good song. Girl Dad, Cole Swindell. And I found, you know, Cole Swindell, he lost his father, and I've lost my father. And he's brought that up in a couple songs, including that one, Girl Dad. And when I first heard the title of it, I'm like, oh, I'm a girl dad. Let's give this a listen. Then I give it a listen. I'm like, I'm bawling my eyes out here. Fortunately, and I can't say unfortunately, because it's never good when somebody passes. My dad got to meet my girl and my boys before he passed. My dad's been gone since 2018. Matter of fact, his birthday would be, is it next week? The end of next week. Yeah. Mm-hmm. I think he'd be a 78, something like that, if he was around. But my dad got to see my girl, and he just loved her.
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0: Stella Lapis. It's called Boston Rise and Shine. Hey, it's Justin Taylor. Thanks so much for kicking off your Tuesday with us. So there was a list out. Who did actually put this list together? I didn't say who put it together, but it was a list of the ugliest cars ever made. We'll do the top five coming up next.
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6: Good morning, I'm Jared White with Ag News Headlines on Brownfield. Central Illinois farmer Mark Bunzelmeyer, who grows corn and soybeans in Macon County, says a dry start to the season has given way to timely rains in recent weeks.
7: Nothing excessive, but plenty of rain.
6: Statewide, USDA says 60% of the corn crop is in good shape, while 55% of soybeans are good to excellent. Nationally, USDA says 67% of U.S. corn is in good to excellent shape, and 65% of soybeans are good to excellent. The USDA says farm production costs could hit a record high in 2027, and ag economy. Economist Brad Lubin says inflation has been the biggest factor since the COVID-19 pandemic.
8: We have continued to be at those higher levels.
6: Mike Probst with BASF, an agronomist in Southern Illinois, says the practice of planting soybeans early is becoming more widely adopted.
9: One of the most significant cultural practice shifts.
6: And Keystone Cooperative has named Scott Logue as its new CEO. I'm Jared White for Brownfield.
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That's Russell Dickerson. It's called Worth Your While. So there's a list out of the top ugliest cars ever made. So number five on the list was the Chevy Lumina van. I do remember that one. It was not cool. What was it? The Ford Crown Vic. I don't know. I don't want to say that that was the ugliest one. That was at number three. The AMC Pacer at number three. The Toyota Prius at number two. I've seen worse. Number one, the Cybertruck, which I think we all agree hands down. Just outside the top five was at number six was the Nissan Cube, which it's just square. To me, the Cybertruck and probably the Lumina were definitely by far the ugliest.

0: It's Riley Green, as it's Justin. Thanks so much for getting up and starting off the morning with us one day closer to this nice three-day weekend. Have you guys heard of the four-second rule? And it doesn't have anything to do with food. So if not, I'll show what it is next.
1: 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And those songs you still love to hear. I'm gonna take the high road, maybe get gone, have a little too much, something terrible. Playing all the songs that make you feel good. It all starts in minutes on Decatur's Country Home, 95Q.
2: Well, good morning. 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Cargill AC Grain at Dana, Indiana will be our next stop. That's showing $4.03 for cash and nearby corn, $3.93 for new crop fall corn bid. On the bean side at Cargill AC Grain at Dana, $11.07 for cash beans and $10.96 for a new crop fall bean bid delivered to Cargill AC Grain at Dana, Indiana. ADM up in Hoopston this morning, Charlie showing $4.02 for cash corn, $3.99 for new crop fall corn. On the bean side at ADM at Hoopston, $11.05 for cash and nearby beans. New crop fall beans, $10.93, and that's delivered to ADM at Hoopston. We'll stay with ADM, but swing back to Decatur, to the corn processing plant. They're showing cash and nearby corn, $4.24, July corn, $4.28, and new crop fall corn bid, $4.17, delivered to the corn processing plant in Decatur. ADM soy processing plant in Decatur is showing from now to July 2nd, $11.50. The 7th, July the 3rd through July the 20th, $11.45. And September and October beans, $11.34. And that's delivered to the soy processing plant indicator at the ADM. One Earth Energy in Gibson City, the ethanol plant is showing $4.04 for cash corn, $4.06 for July delivery, and new crop fall corn, $4.22, delivered to One Earth Energy in Gibson City. 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

95Q, Decatur's country home. And this country home's a little warmer today as we have an extreme heat warning in effect through midnight Thursday. We could see a heat index of 105 today. Very, very hot, mostly sunny, high around 93 today. Man, stay hydrated, my friends. We'll talk more about this. Cooling centers, you can get that at nowdecatur.com. Good morning. My name's Kevin. Thanks for joining us. It is going to be a hot day. We'll talk more about the weather coming up. George Burns, Luke Bryan right now. It is 95Q.

0: 95Q, Decatur's country home on this hot Tuesday, an extreme heat warning in effect. It's going to roll all the way through midnight Thursday, where we could see some pretty heavy heat indexes. You know, the feel-like temps, it could feel like 105 today. We're looking at a high of 93, mostly sunny. Do be aware of that. And coming up in a few, we're going to go over some things you need to keep in mind when the weather gets this hot, extreme heat. So that's coming up in just a few minutes. But as always, a tradition right now, hold my beer time. Three police officers in Spain were in a boat chase with some drug traffickers last week when they lost control of their boat and fell in the sea. Now, the drug traffickers stopped, actually saved the law enforcement from drowning. And you know how the cops thanked them? Yeah, they got arrested. I'm sure they were appreciative, though. And a guy in Texas named Billy Bob Hall recently got drunk before turning himself in for a parole violation. He showed up at the police station, but it turned out there wasn't a warrant out for his arrest. But he was so drunk, they went ahead and busted him for public intoxication. So he's back in jail anyway. There you go. And that is Hold My Beer. Extreme heat warning in effect today. Stay cool, drink water, sunscreen. Not sunscreen, but that's how hot it's going to be. Put on some sunscreen. It's 95Q.
1: This is RJ Crace with your stories now, brought to you by Webster Cantrell Youth Advocacy. Governor Pritzker has delayed implementation of Illinois' controversial credit card swipe fee law until at least July of next year. The measure would prohibit interchange fees on the tax and tip portion of purchases. Its future is uncertain after a federal court ruling. Pritzker has also signed legislation creating an alternative for some drivers facing license suspension for excessive speeding, allowing the future use of speed-limiting devices instead of losing driving privileges beginning in 2028. Heat indices are expected to reach triple digits across much of the state through the rest of the week. Illinois officials are encouraging residents to stay hydrated, limit outdoor activities in the afternoon, and wear lightweight clothing. And of course, whatever you do, please never leave kids or pets in a parked vehicle. Officials also recommend checking on elderly neighbors and anyone without reliable air conditioning. You can find a list of cooling centers in the area on our website, nowdecatur.com.
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18: Tuesday morning, everybody. The heat advisory continues for the rest of the week. This heat and humidity is not going to go anywhere anytime soon. Look for a mostly sunny sky today. Air temps up to 95. Heat indices of 105 to 110 are possible. Clear mid-70s overnight tonight. Sunny, hot, humid, 94 on Wednesday. Sunny will stay in the mid-90s again on Thursday. I'm meteorologist J.C. Fultz. Have a great day and stay cool.

0: It is Decatur's Country Home 95Q. Welcome to Tuesday. Kevin, my name. And I want to remind you, there is an extreme heat warning going to be in effect today through midnight Thursday, which means it's going to be hot. We're talking mid-90s, and a heat index could reach up to 110. I know it's going to feel like 105 today. And with that extreme heat warning, just no cooling centers. You can get a full list at nowdecatur.com. Before you head out to work or whatever you got going on today, coming up next, we're going to check in with some tips how to stay hydrated, heat illness you want to stay away from, and maybe some tips to make your day a little bit better with this extreme heat. So that is coming up in just a little bit. But we do have a few stories that we want to pass on to you today. This is kind of ironic. With AI and technology taking a lot of jobs, Ford has hired back more than 300 quality control inspectors after the company's switch to AI failed to match human skills and experience. So that's a win for the humans. Yeah, let's go. This story here, you know, the World Cup in full swing across North America. And it's not only bringing international fans, it's also bringing international love. Tinder has reported a 47% increase in activity in World Cup host cities compared to last year. I'm still lonely, but I thought I would pass that on to you anyway. Yeah, we'll talk more about the World Cup and the success of heat coming up. Don't forget an extreme heat warning in effect throughout the rest of the week here in the area. Good morning. It's 95Q.
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4: Well, good morning, folks. Once again, here on your Ag Checker Radio Station Network, I'm Gail Cunningham, your farm director, ag director, and now we're going to be talking about the farm bill once again. You know, it just amazes me that they have an awful lot of rhetoric but get nothing done. Senate Ag Chair John Boozman said that most of the farm bill is already law, huh? Enacted in the tax legislation last year. And what's left is being policy in his farm bill draft. Republicans used last year's tax legislation to boost reference prices, conservation, crop insurance, and research, investing $68 billion, while leaving policy issues for the Farm Bill 2.0 untouched. Senate Ag Chair John Boozman said that, well, they got a lot of work done last year.
5: We were able to do probably about 80, 85% of the bill in the working families tax cut. This part has to do primarily with things like credit.
4: Yeah. Most importantly, Boozman said that lifting the last farm bill's outdated loan limits or caps to reflect the rising land, equipment, and operating costs. Duh.
5: It was based on not 2018 data. It was based on 2012 data. So it's very, very out of whack.
4: Yeah, well, that's their fault. And then there's a push to invest in rural development.
5: Whether it's strengthening hospitals, schools, even child care. Things like broadband. Now, if you don't have broadband, you aren't going to develop.
4: Boozman went on to say that more than half of the rural counties lost population in the last census. Meantime, the United States lost about 162,000 farms between 2017 and 2024, or nearly 13% of the national total was lost. That's roughly 23,000 farms per year lost. And part of that lost was, of course, retirement or death or moving to the younger farmers that, quite honestly, just couldn't stand it because they don't have the capital behind them. Well, that's all kind of playing into it, but it is disappointing that the ag committees in the House and the Senate side, but more so in the Senate side, still cannot sit down at the table and get a good reference price, conservation, crop insurance, research, and a good ag policy. Well, More to come throughout the day. I'm Gail. You have a great day.
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5: He's a ranch hand in a pinch, man. 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
1: Q Country Mornings, welcome to Tuesday. Kevin with you. A very hot day today and the next couple of days. An extreme heat warning in effect. It's going to roll through the rest of this week until midnight Thursday, rolling into Friday. Otherwise, mostly sunny today. High around 93. That heat index is going to feel like 105 out there today. And we could see a heat index of close to 110 at some point this week. Now, when we have an extreme heat warning, now think of yesterday, we had a heat advisory. An extreme heat warning means extremely dangerous heat is going down. Stay in air conditioned areas if you can. Drink plenty of water, even if you don't feel thirsty, because your body, if you're in and out of this, the heat will affect you. Stay out of the sun and avoid hard work outside, like yard work or anything of that nature. But yeah, air conditioning can be your friend. And if you're looking for cooling centers, you can go to nowdecatur.com. A full list is there for you, nowdecatur.com. Avoid midday heat. Dress right. You know, light clothing can help. Lightweight and light-colored clothes, loose. That'll help. Wear sunscreen. Protect your skin. That's going to help out a lot. And never leave your kids or pets in the car. That shouldn't happen anyway, but especially with this type of heat. Make sure your pets have water. Maybe consider keeping them inside. Check on your family, your neighbors, friends, people that are older. Make sure they're doing well. Stay hydrated. That's the best advice anybody can give you. Drink plenty of water and stay cool. Look for heavy sweating, paleness, and muscle cramps. That could be heat exhaustion. You don't want to have heat stroke either. So avoid all this as best you can as we're looking at an extreme heat warning in effect rolling all through the week till midnight Thursday. And with that will come heat index that's going to make it feel even hotter. So stay hydrated, be safe, and thanks for joining us today. It's 95Q.
2: Good morning, folks. Once again, thanks a lot for joining us here on your Ag Check radio station. It is that time of the morning where we take a look at the overnight markets. And first off, we need to take a look at the crop condition report that came out after the close yesterday and before the market opened for the overnight. Actually, corn and beans are about the same. The crop progress report indicated that the corn was 67% good to excellent across the mid belt, and the soybean side was 65% good to excellent. There wasn't any change in those at all. Well, along with that, we must take a look at what happened yesterday, and that was to bring on the reports. One hurdle down, waiting for the report that comes out at 11 o'clock Central time. The corn futures yesterday started under pressure and then melted lower all the way throughout the day, double digits most of the day, 10 to 12 at the end of the day. That position day, basically where they were just waiting for the report that comes out, they did not want to be on the wrong side of that market. Perchance, it was not a pretty sight at all. Also, looking at that, weekly crop progress report, we saw the July deliveries pick up in the soybeans. The soybean market set back sharply with several factors contributing to the negative tone yesterday. And that was, none more important than the market's interpretation that the weather forecast this week is going to be certainly hot, hot, hot. And although the crop isn't far enough along to really for the heat and the humidity really do a lot of crop damage. So the market is looking at what may very well be the Planted Acres report today coming out 11 o'clock. They're looking for maybe more corn. No, they're looking for less corn and more beans, according to all the traders, I guess, middle-of-the-road look at today's report coming. Let's take a look at the Chicago Board of Trade now. Corn turned around in the overnight. Corn and July contracts up 1.25, 403.25. December new crop corn up 1.25 at 431.25. January corn up 1.25. July soybeans up 1.5 at 1110.25. New crop November beans not quite there, up down 0.25 cent, trading out 1138.75, a penny off of the bottom of the day of the overnight. January soybeans down 0.25 cent at 1153.25. July wheat up 5.75 at 575.25. And that's a look at the overnight markets. here on your Ag Check radio station. I'm Gail. Good morning.
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5: Tuesday morning, everybody. The heat advisory continues for the rest of the week. This heat and humidity is not going to go anywhere anytime soon. Look for a mostly sunny sky today. Air temps up to 95. Heat indices of 105 to 110 are possible. Clear mid-70s overnight tonight. Sunny, hot, humid, 94 on Wednesday. Sunny will stay in the mid-90s again on Thursday. I'm meteorologist J.C. Fultz. Have a great day and stay cool.

0: Decatur's Country Home 95Q, a reminder, extreme heat warning in effect through midnight Thursday. Very, very hot out there. You'll see a heat index of around 105, so it's going to feel a lot hotter. Wear lighter clothes, stay hydrated, and stay in the air conditioning if you can. Stay in cool spots. That's the best bet. Thanks for joining us this morning. It is time for our Country Cuts, where you get to know your 95Q artists just a little bit better. And we're going to start out with Keith Urban. He talks about what flow state actually is.
1: If a bird thought about landing on a branch, it would probably miss because it's so complicated. Mm-hmm. But the bird doesn't think about it. It's in flow state. It just lands on the branch. It makes this very complicated move effortlessly because it's in flow state.
2: Yeah.
1: And being on stage and playing, the goal is to get to flow state.
0: Well, Tyler Farr had a pretty wicked accident recently. He's doing better, but he explains that accident and what actually happened to him out on his farm.
3: Was doing a rider's retreat, and buddy of mine was driving a pickup truck. I was on the tailgate. It was an accident. It wasn't nobody's fault. Believe it or not, it was not mine, because that was the first thing I asked when I became responsive. It was just a kind of a freak deal, pothole, riding on the tailgate. I was in the middle. Had nothing to hold on to. See ya.
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2: 95Q, Decatur's country home. Welcome to Tuesday, June 30th. Well, the big story of the day is that extreme heat warning, which is in effect today throughout Thursday, at least midnight, rolling into Friday, partly to mostly sunny. Mostly sunny today, let's just be honest. It's just going to be hot and humid. High around 93, a heat index. It's going to feel like 105 out there today. Stay hydrated, sunscreen, light clothing is good advice. Don't get too hot out there and, you know, just be safe and stay hydrated. The United States and Iran have reportedly agreed to stop attacking each other after days of escalating violence. Negotiators are expected to meet today. Hey, tonight's Mega Millions, $511 million. That's a cool amount of money. And the World Cup is generating NFL-level viewership. Yeah, in the U.S. Today we got matches in Texas, New Jersey, Mexico City. The U.S. will be playing tomorrow. It's elimination rounds this week. And Medicare was going to start covering weight loss drugs on July 1st for the first time. And Michigan has passed a law that allows kids to operate lemonade stands without permits or fees. Way to go, Michigan. Now let's make that all the states so kids can have a good a time during the summer. And let's end with a bad joke of the day. With all this extreme heat, how about a bad joke? Well, today I asked my phone, Siri, why am I still single? And it activated the front camera. So there you go. That's your back row buzz for this Tuesday, June 30th. Good morning, 95Q.
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20: Tuesday morning, everybody. The heat advisory continues for the rest of the week. This heat and humidity is not going to go anywhere anytime soon. Look for a mostly sunny sky today. Air temps up to 95. Heat indices of 105 to 110 are possible. Clear mid-70s overnight tonight. Sunny, hot, humid, 94 on Wednesday. Sunny will stay in the mid-90s again on Thursday. I'm meteorologist J.C. Fultz. Have a great day and stay cool.

0: Decatur's Country Home 95Q, wishing you a happy Tuesday. It's going to be a hot one, an extreme heat warning in effect until around midnight Thursday, which means your heat index, it's going to feel a lot hotter than it actually is. Like today, it's going to feel like 105, where highs are going to be low to mid-90s, mostly sunny. Around 93 should be our high, but drink plenty of water. If you don't have to get out in this mess, don't do it, because it's going to be like this leading into Friday all week. Weird news time. Cops in California were chasing a suspect on Friday, and he ran towards a giant corn maze. And they spent 2 hours searching for him before they figured out he was actually hiding in a chicken coop nearby. They did find him, but oh, those darn corn mazes. And a 19-year-old man from the UK has admitted deliberately defecating, yep, pooping in a community swimming pool 18 times. Now, this happened over several months. Now, the incidents at Newcastle Emmeline Swimming Pool occurred between the 1st of February and the end of May this year, forcing repeated closures for cleaning and safety procedures. There's duty in the pool. That's not cool. And a man in Thonatosasa, is that it? Thonatosasa, Florida. I don't know. Was arrested on June 24th by the Hillsborough County Sheriff's Office for, well, impersonating a police officer. How'd they catch him? Well, he tried to pull over an undercover cop. Yeah, yeah. Who are you? Why are you pulling me over? Look, my badge is real. Yours is plastic. You're in trouble. And that's your weird news. It's 95Q.
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4: This is RJ Crace with your stories now, brought to you by Webster Cantrell Youth Advocacy. Illinois farmers continue to face growing financial pressure with family farm bankruptcies rising for the third straight year. Illinois saw a 55% increase in bankruptcies last year, and nationwide filings went up 46%. Experts point to low crop prices, rising land rents, high interest costs, record farm debt, and an unstable export market as key factors. Some agricultural leaders warn the industry is facing conditions similar to the farm crisis of the 1980s. Several proposed forms of financial relief failed to advance during the spring legislative session. A new state law will prevent the Illinois Pollution Control Board from adopting federal environmental regulations that are less strict than state standards. Supporters say the measure ensures Illinois maintains science-based environmental protections even if federal rules are rolled back. For more stories, podcasts, and videos, visit our website, nowdecatur.com.
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0: Here's a few stories from Nashville real quick, though. Extreme heat warning in effect throughout the rest of this week until midnight Thursday. Could see a heat index today of 105. Going to be pretty hot out there. Drink plenty of water. Stay out of this mess if you don't need to be in it. But it's going to be a hot week ahead. And Cole Swindell celebrating his 43rd birthday today. Shout out. And Ella Langley's choosing Texas has made history, becoming the longest leading Hot 100 number one by a woman with a country hit, according to Billboard. Way to go, Ella. Luke Combs reflected on the Alan Jackson's final concert, calling it a night he'll never forget. He was among the many hit makers to take the stage in Nashville for that once-in-a-lifetime show this past Saturday. Now, he posted, "Last night was so special in so many ways. It was truly a night that I needed more than I even realized. Getting asked to help honor someone like Alan Jackson was surreal. The impact he's had on me, so many others, and country music as a whole can't be overstated." And that was so well put. And Red Atkins received the surprise of a lifetime a couple of days ago when his friend and Opry member John Party invited him to become a member of the Grand Ole Opry. Now, Atkins, a Nashville Songwriter Hall of Fame member responsible for writing 35 chart-topping hits for like Blake Shelton, Luke Bryan, even Thomas Rhett, his son, was wrapping up his Opry performance when John made a surprise entrance to the stage to deliver the invitation. A pretty cool moment, and you can check it out online. It is starting to go viral, and that is the Nitty Gritty from Music City on this Tuesday.
3: Ladies and gentlemen, buckle up for another, yeah, that's a pepper thing. First up is Brian. He likes to iron his shirt to look presentable to his can of Dr. Pepper. What a gentleman. That's a pepper thing. And Harper, who makes her family clap every time she cracks one open. It's a respect thing. It's also a pepper thing. Next up, Jaden, who wears a blindfold while sipping because he can't handle the beauty of an ice-cold Dr. Pepper can. We get it. It's gorgeous. And yeah, it's a pepper thing. Meanwhile, Big Mike has set up a personal wind machine so every sip comes with that slow-motion hair moment. So cinematic. That might be the most pepper thing I've ever seen. And what drives all this? 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It's a pepper thing!
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18: Tuesday morning, everybody. The heat advisory continues for the rest of the week. This heat and humidity is not going to go anywhere anytime soon. Look for a mostly sunny sky today. Air temps up to 95. Heat indices of 105 to 110 are possible. Clear mid-70s overnight tonight. Sunny, hot, humid, 94 on Wednesday. Sunny will stay in the mid-90s again on Thursday. I'm meteorologist J.C. Fultz. Have a great day and stay cool.
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0: 95Q, Decatur's country home. It is time for your 10 After Laughter. As we are celebrating 4th of July, here's Ryan Hamilton talking about his hometown 4th of July parade.
1: We have a big parade every year on the 4th of July. It's the biggest event in my town every year. There are 500 people in the parade and 500 people who are watching the parade. We have exactly enough people to have a parade. If someone stays home, they're kind of ruining the parade. Here's what I love about the parade is after it's over, nobody leaves. Nobody has anywhere to go. There's only one suitable street in my town for a parade. And when the parade gets out of town, it doesn't know what to do either. And there's this moment of confusion, and then it just flips around and it comes back. And everybody just watches the other side of the parade again.
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0: It is 95Q Decatur's country home. Thanking you for hanging out with us on this Tuesday where we got an extreme heat warning. I'm so hot, I'm in heat. I mean, no, that didn't come out right. No, it's going to be a hot one all week this week, at least till midnight Thursday. Heat index today can feel like 105. Yeah, we're looking at 93, right around 93 year high today. When it becomes this kind of a heat wave, keep in mind, even though you're not thirsty, drink plenty of water, stay indoors where it's cool, use air conditioning if you can, fans, block the sun. They even say a cold shower can help on days like this. Wear light-colored clothing, loose-fitting, lightweight clothing. 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We want you to stay safe. 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Make sure your pets have plenty of water. 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Make sure they're doing okay, especially the elderly. 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
13: Tuesday morning, everybody. The heat advisory continues for the rest of the week. This heat and humidity is not going to go anywhere anytime soon. Look for a mostly sunny sky today. Air temps up to 95. Heat indices of 105 to 110 are possible. Clear mid-70s overnight tonight. Sunny, hot, humid, 94 on Wednesday. Sunny will stay in the mid-90s again on Thursday. I'm meteorologist J.C. Fultz. Have a great day and stay cool.

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1: What you got in there, good day?
2: Hugh Country Mornings. I'm Kevin. Thanking you for joining us today. And it is a hot one and going to be even hotter. An extreme heat warning in effect throughout this entire week. At least rolling into midnight Thursday. A heat index today can feel like 105 out there. Drink plenty of water and stay out of this mess if you can. We got to talk some food. Maybe stay inside with a fan and air conditioning and eat. Try not to eat so much you sweat, though. A new survey of 2,000 Americans revealed just how serious the country is about ice cream. Ice cream sounds pretty good on a day like today. Nearly all respondents, 95%, eat at least one scoop weekly. That averages about 11 scoops per week. Wow. Does that really? Wow, that's crazy. How does one scoop weekly average 11 scoops per week? I'm not a math major, but I'm going to move on. Well, that adds up to 2.53 billion gallons consumed each summer nationally. That's enough to fill 113 football stadiums. Regardless of how you do the math, that's a lot of ice cream. Hey, Taco Bell has brought back the Enchirito, priced at $3.99, and Hardee's is introducing a new hot honey chicken lineup. And it's going to be available through September 8th. The menu includes a hot honey hand-breaded chicken biscuit, hot honey chicken sandwich with bacon, Swiss cheese and sauce on a brioche bun, and hot honey tenders with honey drizzle. A whole lot of honey. Sounds pretty good. And that's your food for thought on this Tuesday. It's 95Q.
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6: This is RJ Crace with your stories now, brought to you by Webster Cantrell Youth Advocacy. Illinois farmers continue to face growing financial pressure with family farm bankruptcies rising for the third straight year. Illinois saw a 55% increase in bankruptcies last year, and nationwide filings went up 46%. Experts point to low crop prices, rising land rents, high interest costs, record farm debt, and an unstable export market as key factors. Some agricultural leaders warn the industry is facing conditions similar to the farm crisis of the 1980s. Several proposed forms of financial relief failed to advance during the spring legislative session. A new state law will prevent the Illinois Pollution Control Board from adopting federal environmental regulations that are less strict than state standards. Supporters say the measure ensures Illinois maintains science-based environmental protections even if federal rules are rolled back. For more stories, podcasts, and videos, visit our website, nowdecatur.com.
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0: 95Q, Decatur's country home. Kevin Lambert, my name, reminding you to stay cool if you can. The rest of this week, heading into the 4th, it's going to cool down by, well, let's just say not as hot. Right now, we're looking at upper 80s with a slight chance of rain for your 4th of July right now. But between now and then, we are under an extreme heat warning, which we can see. It's going to feel like temps well past 100. Today, the heat index, 105. It could get even higher than that as we roll through the week. And this heat warning will remain in effect through midnight Thursday night heading into Friday. So do be aware of that. Saw this story, had to pass it on to you. Her name is Lillian Draniak, and she's 96 years old. And she's actually a social media personality known as Grandma Draniak. And I don't even know if I'm pronouncing her name right, but Grandma Draniak says her retirement home threatened to evict her over late-night parties. Now, in a viral TikTok posted June 11th, she displayed a formal warning letter citing noise complaints, alcohol being served to residents, and guests leaving her room at 1 a.m. She went on to say, "I can do what I want. I paid 12 grand a month to live here." She said, "I can't help it. I love to party. And you can't stop me." This is an amazing story. 96 years old. Let this lady party. Well, they've resolved the issues. And the issue was mostly the alcohol. I think she just needs to be a little bit more on the down low with that. But Lillian, you do what you do. You're 96 years old, man. You know what I'm saying? Pretty cool. I had to pass that on to you. It's 95Q.
1: Good morning, folks, and thanks a lot for joining us here on this Tuesday morning, the last business day of June, and it's report day. A special thanks goes out to Hettinger Farm Ag Precision Ag, a proud supporter of Central Illinois and Indiana ag communities. Hettinger Precision Ag provides this opening market report. And in doing so, we're seeing a little bit of red on the screen. A lot of the markets are unchanged to a little bit lower. Extreme heat warning set in for the heart of the Corn Belt today. And it's all about the USDA report that comes out 11 o'clock Central Time. The report can bring some big-time volatility. USDA did, and during the biscuit break, announce a flash sale of hard spring wheat to Nigeria, 3.6 million bushels. That's a pretty good stack. The trade is anxiously awaiting the quarterly stocks and on hand and the planting intentions. A lot of the traders are expecting a large corn crop planted. Well, we'll just have to wait and see that. The trade is also anticipating the big corn acres for the second year in a row, and which means fewer soybeans. But how will the soybean stocks come out, possibly without China? And we'll have to wait and see how that works out. But let's go ahead and take a look at the numbers now that they're open-end trading. At the opening bell, July corn opened up 2 1/4 at 4.04 1/4. New crop December corn up 0.5 cent at 4.30 1/2. January corn up 0.25 cent at 4.45 1/2. July soybeans down 4 1/4 at the open at 4.1104 1/2. New crop November soybeans down 6 at 11.33. January soybeans down 5 3/4 at 11.47 3/4. New crop July wheat down 0.75 cent, trading out 5.68 3/4. July meal down 2.50 a ton at 302.20. The July soybean oil down $1.72 at 67.35 a pound. August live cattle down a nickel at 237.25. August feeder cattle down 57.5 cents at 366.85. July lean hogs up 12.5 at 93.95. In light trade, August lean hogs up 60 cents at 97.85. The Dow Jones now trading down 70 points at 52.510. The dollar is up 20 7/8, and crude oil up 21 cents a barrel, 70.95. That is your opening market report on this Tuesday morning, thanks to Hettinger Precision Ag.
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9: Tuesday morning, everybody. The heat advisory continues for the rest of the week. This heat and humidity is not going to go anywhere anytime soon. Look for a mostly sunny sky today. Air temps up to 95. Heat indices of 105 to 110 are possible. Clear mid-70s overnight tonight. Sunny, hot, humid, 94 on Wednesday. Sunny will stay in the mid-90s again on Thursday. I'm meteorologist J.C. Fultz. Have a great day and stay cool.
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95Q, Decatur's country home, Jason Aldean. Don't forget, an extreme heat warning in effect throughout the rest of the week this week. Stay cool, drink water. Matter of fact, just sit in a chair with a fan. That's my advice. Right now, Megan Maroney. It is 95Q. Good morning.

0: 95Q, Decatur's country home. Kevin with you. We're dealing with an extreme heat warning rolling through Thursday night around midnight, rolling into Friday. Drink some water. Stay as cool as you can. It's going to be pretty nasty out there. But as we're getting closer to the weekend, it should get a little bit better. Coming up July 3rd, Friday, Brantley Gilbert. That's going to be one great show at the Devon Lakeshore Amphitheater. And then the following night on the 4th, fan favorite Revel in Red. Be sure and check on your tickets. Those ticket price, $4 for the Saturday night show. The Devon Lakeshore Amphitheater, going to be the backdrop of incredible shows this season. Be sure and check them out. It is 95Q. Thanks for hanging with us today.
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18: Tuesday morning, everybody. The heat advisory continues for the rest of the week. This heat and humidity is not going to go anywhere anytime soon. Look for a mostly sunny sky today. Air temps up to 95. Heat indices of 105 to 110 are possible. Clear mid-70s overnight tonight. Sunny, hot, humid, 94 on Wednesday. Sunny will stay in the mid-90s again on Thursday. I'm meteorologist J.C. Fultz. Have a great day and stay cool.

Hugh Country Mornings. Welcome to Tuesday, Kevin, with you. A very hot day today and the next couple of days. An extreme heat warning in effect. It's going to roll through the rest of this week until midnight Thursday.

0: into Friday. Otherwise, mostly sunny today. High around 93. That heat index going to feel like 105 out there today. And we could see a heat index of close to 110 at some point this week. Now, when we have an extreme heat warning, now think of yesterday, we had a heat advisory. An extreme heat warning means extremely dangerous heat is going down. Stay in air conditioned areas if you can. Drink plenty of water, even if you don't feel thirsty, because your body, if you're in and out of this, the heat will affect you. 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Air conditioning can be your friend. 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You know, light clothing can help. Lightweight and light-colored clothes, loose. That'll help. Wear sunscreen. Protect your skin. That's going to help out a lot. And never leave your kids or pets in the car. That shouldn't happen anyway, but especially with this type of heat. Make sure your pets have water. Maybe consider keeping them inside. Check on your family, your neighbors, friends, people that are older. Make sure they're doing well. Stay hydrated. That's the best advice anybody can give you. Drink plenty of water and stay cool. Look for heavy sweating, paleness, and muscle cramps. That could be heat exhaustion. You don't want to have heat stroke either. So avoid all this as best you can as we're looking at an extreme heat warning in effect rolling all through the week till midnight Thursday. And with that will come heat index that's going to make it feel even hotter. So stay hydrated, be safe, and thanks for joining us today. It's 95Q.
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0: 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Frightfully hot, that is. 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Celebrate the smart way this 4th with Rockets Red Glare Indoor Fireworks. 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
2: This is RJ Crace with your stories now, brought to you by Webster Cantrell Youth Advocacy. Illinois farmers continue to face growing financial pressure with family farm bankruptcies rising for the 3rd straight year. Illinois saw a 55% increase in bankruptcies last year, and nationwide filings went up 46%. Experts point to low crop prices, rising land rents, high interest costs, record farm debt, and an unstable export market as key factors. Some agricultural leaders warn the industry is facing conditions similar to the farm crisis of the 1980s. Several proposed forms of financial relief failed to advance during the spring legislative session. A new state law will prevent the Illinois Pollution Control Board from adopting federal environmental regulations that are less strict than state standards. Supporters say the measure ensures Illinois maintains science-based environmental protections, even if federal rules are rolled back. For more stories, podcasts, and videos, visit our website, nowdecatur.com.
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4: 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July corn is up 2 at 404. December corn unchanged at 430. January corn down a half a cent at 445. July soybeans down 1 3/4 at 1107. New crop November soybeans down 7 at 1132. January soybeans down 7 at 1146.5. The new crop July wheat up 0.75 cents at 570.25. I might add, in very light trade as they wait for the report that comes out at 11 o'clock Central Time. July soybean meal down $1.90 a ton at $302.80. The oil in the July is down $2.12 a pound at $66.95. August live cattle unchanged, now trading at $237.37. August feeder cattle down $1.20 at $366.27. And August lean hogs up $1.27 at $98.62. The Dow Jones is now up 118 points at 52,690. The dollar is up 9 7/8. Crude oil down 9 cents a barrel at $70.66. Gold is up $37 an ounce at $40.76. And July silver up $2.12 an ounce at $60.30 even. And that is your market update here during the mid-morning, with a special thanks to Strategic Farm Marketing. I'm Gail Cunningham, wishing you a pleasant good morning. Stay right where you are. We're checking on ag.
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9: Good Tuesday morning, everybody. The heat advisory continues for the rest of the week. This heat and humidity is not going to go anywhere anytime soon. Look for a mostly sunny sky today. Air temps up to 95. Heat indices of 105 to 110 are possible. Clear mid-70s overnight tonight. Sunny, hot, humid, 94 on Wednesday. Sunny will stay in the mid-90s again on Thursday. I'm meteorologist J.C. Fultz. Have a great day and stay cool.
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Good morning, Scott Chapman. Can you believe they're working on an Austin Powers 4th? Oh, yeah. Bringing back Dr. Evil and all that, Mike Myers. I say that because we're going to play Austin right now. Here's Dasha, Decatur's Country Home 95Q.

0: Decatur's country home, 95Q. Lainey Wilson was here at the Devon 5 years ago, opening for Tracy Byrd. Now she's worldwide, performing at Alan Jackson's finale. And there was John Mayer playing the guitar and phone keys. Wallet, the very latest from Lainey. Well, it is a hot day, going to be hot through Thursday night. Hot and sticky, my favorite word, sticky. Coming up, Jelly Roll. That sticks all over you, but that's the artist. And John Party, Thompson Square. You going to kiss me or not? No, it's too hot for that, man. Well, I don't know. Maybe not. We'll check the weather, too, next. Hot, hot, hot.
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5: This is RJ Crace with your stories now, brought to you by Webster Cantrell Youth Advocacy. Illinois farmers continue to face growing financial pressure with family farm bankruptcies rising for the third straight year. Illinois saw a 55% increase in bankruptcies last year, and nationwide filings went up 46%. Experts point to low crop prices, rising land rents, high interest costs, record farm debt, and an unstable export market as key factors. Some agricultural leaders warn the industry is facing conditions similar to the farm crisis of the 1980s. Several proposed forms of financial relief failed to advance during the spring legislative session. A new state law will prevent the Illinois Pollution Control Board from adopting federal environmental regulations that are less strict than state standards. Supporters say the measure ensures Illinois maintains science-based environmental protections, even if federal rules are rolled back. For more stories, podcasts, and videos, visit our website, nowdecatur.com.
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0: 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Sunny, hot, and sticky today, up to 94. Clear tonight. The low is 74. Tomorrow, Wednesday, hump day. You guessed it, sunny, hot, and humid at 93. Be careful out there.

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Decatur's Country Home, 95Q. John Party. I saw some video of him and Luke Bryan down in the pit watching Alan Jackson and singing along and having some adult beverages, which is fine. You know, it's a show. Here's John now, his latest Boots Off, Decatur's Country Home, 95Q. Kick him off.

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2: On this Tuesday report day, let's check the markets now on the RFD Radio Network. I'm Jim Taylor. Two-sided trade with corn, beans, and Chicago wheat. July corn up 2¾, 404 and three quarters. September corn up half a penny, 410 and three quarters. December corn up 1/4, 430 and a quarter. July beans down 1¼, 1107 and a half. August beans down 4¼, 1115. November beans 1133 and a half, down 5½. July Chicago wheat 570, up half a penny. July KC wheat is up 3½, 603 and a half. July bean meal down 220, 302.50. And July bean oil down 217, 66.90. Livestock trade August feeders 365.20, down 227. June live cattle up 67 cents, 258.07. July lean hogs, 94.22, up 40 cents. Energy markets, September Brent crude oil, 74.20, up 29 cents. RFD Radio Network.
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They took the picture with her. 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
15: 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Well, extreme heat warning continues through Thursday at midnight. Carbon copy weather today, sunny, hot, and humid, 94. Clear tonight, low 74. And you guessed tomorrow, sunny, hot, and humid on your Wednesday, and a high of 93. 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

0: Decatur's Country Home 95Q. I just heard Toby Keith, didn't I? Yep. Little snippet of As Good As I Once Was, but it's the new song from Riley Green, kind of homage to Toby. Think As You Drunk. Yes, I said that right. Think As You Drunk. Coming up, Low Cash, Florida Georgia Line. They were still together, and they're kind of back together again, we think. Yeah, they are. Post Malone, Morgan Wallen, they're a huge song. I Had Some Help, and Lord knows I need it. The weather, which I really need to give you the full forecast. Hotter than blue blazes, but that's coming up in a second as well. Stay thirsty and cool.
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7: 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New consumer protection laws are taking effect on January 1st after receiving the governor's signature. One bans many so-called junk fees charged by landlords, including fees for lease renewals, eviction notices, and routine maintenance. It also requires all mandatory charges to be clearly listed in rental agreements. Another law requires retailers to offer non-digital alternatives to digital coupons, making discounts more accessible to customers who don't use smartphones or store apps. Meanwhile, a statewide blue envelope program will allow drivers on the autism spectrum to voluntarily present a blue envelope during traffic stops to help officers recognize communication differences and improve interactions. And the governor has approved a measure expanding eligibility for in-state college tuition to more students who attended Illinois high schools for at least 3 years. That change takes effect in the 2027-28 school year. More at nowdecatur.com.
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4: 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Extreme heat warning continues till midnight Thursday night. Sunny, hot, and humid today, 94. Clear tonight, low 74. Ditto day for tomorrow, sunny, hot, and sticky for Wednesday, up to 93. Stay safe.

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0: Decatur's Country Home, 95Q, the very underrated duo of Lil Cash. And that's, of course, Wrong Hearts. Coming up, Zach Brown Band and Alan Jackson. His finale over the weekend drew a huge crowd there in Nashville. Should, man. Shaboozy also on the way. George Burge with Luke Bryan. Ride, ride, ride. Which is what I did on a parade float 50 years ago. Remember the Bicentennial 1976? Same year that Q Country was born, 95Q. But I rode on a float with my great-grandpa Roy, and there was a picture of me and him, and it was in the local paper. And hard to believe that was 50 years ago. Now we're celebrating 250. Hope you have a safe and fun 4th of July weekend. Lots to do around here if you're just in Decatur. If you're going out of town, great, too. Be right back.
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11: 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Extreme heat warning until midnight Thursday night. Today, sunny, hot, and humid, of course, 94. Clear tonight, the low is 74. Tomorrow, Wednesday, sunny, hot, and humid. It's a ditto day like today, up to 93.
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Decatur's Country Home, 95Q, some passionate kisses. Mary Chapin Carpenter, I'm highlighting Grammy winners from the 90s on the 90s High Noon Salute. And whatever you want, 217-423-9595. That one in 1994, and this one, two for Tuesday for Mary Chapin Carpenter, one the year prior, 1993. Do you feel lucky, punk? As Clint Eastwood once said, I feel lucky. Mary Chapin Carpenter, 90s High Noon Saloon. Thanks for joining me.

0: Decatur's Country Home 95Q, Grammy winner from 1993. I Still Believe in You. Vince Gill, 90s High Noon Saloon. It's a hot, hot day. I thought I'd do this theme again today with Buster Poindexter. Remember this song? Whether you're at the pool, at home, or Overlook Park, jamming out, that's fine too. Stay cool for me, man. Coming up, more Grammy winners from the 90s and the High Noon Saloon. Got a two for Tuesday from Pam Tillis, Mel's little girl. So one that she's trying to rival Bucky's with the new truck stop. I just gave you a hint of who that is coming up in just a little bit. And it's a Grammy winner from 1981. You can look it up ahead of time and be in the know. 90s High Noon Saloon, 217-423-9595. It's hot, hot, hot. Yeah. Text or call or Scott Chapman at CIMG.media.
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3: 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Illinois farmers continue to face growing financial pressure, with family farm bankruptcies rising for the third straight year. Illinois saw a 55% increase in bankruptcies last year, and nationwide filings went up 46%. Experts point to low crop prices, rising land rents, high interest costs, record farm debt, and an unstable export market as key factors. Some agricultural leaders warn the industry is facing conditions similar to the farm crisis of the 1980s. Several proposed forms of financial relief failed to advance during the spring legislative session. A new state law will prevent the Illinois Pollution Control Board from adopting federal environmental regulations that are less strict than state standards. Supporters say the measure ensures Illinois maintains science-based environmental protections, even if federal rules are rolled back. For more stories, podcasts, and videos, visit our website, nowdecatur.com.
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4: 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An extreme heat warning goes till Thursday at midnight. Should see heat indexes up to 110. Wow. Mainly sunny today, hot and sticky, up to 94. Clear skies, night low 74. Tomorrow, sunny, hot, and humid, high of 93. Let's do 90s high noon saloon. My crazy life, me, Vita Loca. 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

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Pam Tillis, shake the sugar tree, shake the water tree. Is that a thing? Oh, water fell down on me right now. I'd be so happy. It's so hot. 88 downtown Decatur. Let's do a Grammy winner, a legacy song today from 1981. She's got a new truck stop, Dolly's Tennessee, and just like a Bucky's, I got to get there in Tennessee, man. 9 to 5, 90s High Noon Saloon, extra song.

0: 7 to 4. Whatever. Decatur's Country Home 95Q. She's an American institution on the 4th of July weekend coming up. Dolly Parton has her own truck stop down there in her area. And I've never heard anyone with a bad word to say about Dolly Parton. All the three main ladies of that show, the movie, are still alive. Of course, Dolly. And you got Lily Tomlin, Linda, and Jane Fonda. Unfortunately, Dabney Coleman passed away. That was the boss in the movie. Did a great job. That movie's kind of politically incorrect to these days, but remember, that was the 80s. Things were a little bit, whether you like it or not, different. Coming up, North 90s High Noon Slew. We got some Grammy winners, Tracy Lawrence, Shania Twain, whatever you want. It's your show too, man. 217-423-9595. Text or call those requests in. Or if you just like a certain artist, I'll pick something out for you. Scott Chapman at CIMG.media is my email 24/7. That's open. And I'm standing by as the operator on the phones too. You'll get me. We are live in downtown Decatur. It's like 90 degrees and feels like 150. So cool off. Hydrate. 90s High Noon Saloon comes right back.
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I see it now, the 90s High Noon Saloon. Remember his video series? It was kind of a quantum leap, kind of leap from one video to another, time travel. Well, back to 1999, the Grammy for this lady. Yeah. 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
9: 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Been upgraded to an extreme heat warning till midnight Thursday night. Sunshine hot and sticky today up to 94. Tonight the low is 74, clear skies. And tomorrow Wednesday, hump day, sunshine, hot, humid, just unbearable. Heat indexes could reach 110. Hydrate, stay inside if you can. 90s High Noon Saloon, another Grammy winner from 1991. The last song from the Judds, Love Can Build a Bridge. A good one.
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1: 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Give the man his horse back. Cody Johnson's new song. Kenny Chesty coming up with Uncle Cracker. Take you to the islands, make you feel a little cooler at the beach or something in your mind with a little umbrella drink. And when the sun goes down, Kenny and Uncle Cracker. Max McNown's big song, Better Me for You, Brown Eyes. And Dan and Shay is latest hit song. They're from them guys. Those guys. Them guys. Good English, Scott. Say so. I can't say anything in English correct, but they will sing it for you next.
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6: 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Illinois farmers continue to face growing financial pressure with family farm bankruptcies rising for the third straight year. Illinois saw a 55% increase in bankruptcies last year, and nationwide filings went up 46%. Experts point to low crop prices, rising land rents, high interest costs, record farm debt, and an unstable export market as key factors. Some agricultural leaders warn the industry is facing conditions similar to the farm crisis of the 1980s. Several proposed forms of financial relief failed to advance during the spring legislative session. A new state law will prevent the Illinois Pollution Control Board from adopting federal environmental regulations that are less strict than state standards. Supporters say the measure ensures Illinois maintains science-based environmental protections, even if federal rules are rolled back. For more stories, podcasts, and videos, visit our website, nowdecatur.com.
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1: 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Extreme heat warning in effect till midnight Thursday night. Sunshine, hot and humid today, 94, even hot at night, low 74, clear skies this evening. Tomorrow, Wednesday, hump day, well, sunshine, hot and humid, 93 for that high.

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Decatur's Country Home, 95Q. Have you listened to the lyrics of this yet? Man, it's a good one. Dan and Shay, Say So. Decatur's Country Home, 95Q, celebrating 50 years with you.

0: say so. Decatur's Country Home, 95Q, say so from Dan and Shay. You want to be a winner? 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You can win some tickets to that. It's a tribute to Chris Stapleton, Eric Church, and Lainey Wilson, who's actually been there in person before she hit it big. 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Make sure you buy some. They're not that terribly expensive for that show. You're right back with Riley Green, Thomas Rhett, and Luke Combs.
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Thomas Redwell, his dad, Rhett Akins, is going to be a new member of the Grand Ole Opry 37 years after his first hit song. That's pretty awesome. Here's TR, his son, Thomas Rhett. T-shirt, Decatur's Country Home, 95Q. Yeah.

0: standing up another 30 minutes commercial free, including today's best country. And those songs you still love to hear. Still running its courses. Playing all the songs that make you feel good. It all starts in minutes on Decatur's Country Home, 95Q.
1: Well, good afternoon on this last day of June, on the Tuesday afternoon. It is time for the closing market report here on your Ag Checker radio station, Ag Network. I turned around at midday after the report came out and give the green on the screen. July corn closed the day up 10 and 3 quarters at 412 and 3 quarters. December corn up 6 at 436. January corn closed the day up 5 and 3 quarters at 451. July soybeans up 8 cents at 1116 and 3 quarters. November soybeans up 4 and 3 quarters, closing the day at 1143 and 3 quarters. January soybeans up 5 and a quarter at 1158 and 3 quarters. And all of the markets were well off of the highs of the day, but also well off the lows as well. New crop July wheat finished much higher, up 11 and a quarter at 580 and three quarters. July soybean meal unchanged for the day at 304.70. July soybean oil down $2.33 a pound at 66.74. June live cattle in Berry Light trade up 80 cents, going off of the board at 258.20. August live cattle down 72.5 cents at 236.65. June feeder cattle in the once again light trade down $3.22, closing the day out at $356.55. August feeder cattle down $2.87 at $364.60. July lean hogs up a half a dollar, closing the day at $94.32. The action goes to August. August lean hogs up 92.5 cents, closing the day at $98.20. The Dow Jones up 115 points and trading at $52,692. Crude oil down $1.21 a barrel at $69.52. That's a closing market report. Market chat coming up after 2.
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6: 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Sunshine, hot, sticky, 94, clear tonight. Low 74, sunshine, hot, and you guessed it, sticky for your Wednesday. 93 tomorrow.
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Decatur's Country Home, 95 Gill. Ella Langley and Morgan Wallen just did this at Clemson, South Carolina, the other night. They were on tour together. I can't

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0: Decatur's Country Home 95Q. A not so hidden message in that one. Water at a wedding. That's Graylin James. He was on The Voice 13 years ago at age 17. Now he's 30. He got a country hit song. Perseverance pays off. Graylin James. Coming up, Hudson Westbrook is back with another song. Hey, Painted You Pretty. Sam Hunt, also Brad Paisley, a fun-loving song. He does a lot of those, which you still love to hear. Ow! Call is coming up. And a check of the forecast that I really don't need to go down the whole thing. But, you know, Bob Riding sponsors it, so I'm going to give you the whole forecast other than hot in a minute.
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5: 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Governor Pritzker has delayed implementation of Illinois' controversial credit card swipe fee law until at least July of next year. The measure would prohibit interchange fees on the tax and tip portion of purchases. Its future is uncertain after a federal court ruling. Pritzker has also signed legislation creating an alternative for some drivers facing license suspension for excessive speeding, allowing the future use of speed-limiting devices instead of losing driving privileges beginning in 2028. Heat indices are expected to reach triple digits across much of the state through the rest of the week. Illinois officials are encouraging residents to stay hydrated, limit outdoor activities in the afternoon, and wear lightweight clothing. And of course, whatever you do, please never leave kids or pets in a parked vehicle. Officials also recommend checking on elderly neighbors and anyone without reliable air conditioning. You can find a list of cooling centers in the area on our website, nowdecatur.com.
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8: Ladies and gentlemen, buckle up for another, yeah, that's a pepper thing. First up is Brian. 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It's a respect thing. 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
0: 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Extreme heat warning in effect till Thursday night at midnight. Today, sunshine, hot and humid, high 94. Tonight, clear skies, low 74. Tomorrow, Wednesday, it's not the heat, it's the humidity. Sunshine and 93.

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Cajal. No, Decatur's Country Home. 95 Kilo. Oh, I just drank a little bit on the side. Oh, I'm telling too much about myself. Song you still love to hear from Brad Paisley, Alcohol, to Hudson Westbrook. He's back with another song. Painted You Pretty, Decatur's Country Home. 95 Kilo.

0: Decatur's country home, 95Q, played on a high school state championship team in his great state of Texas as home. Hudson Westbrook back with another song, Painted You Pretty. Coming up, another new guy in the scene, Jacob Hackworth, in three songs, It's What Took You So Long. Sounds like that guy in that commercial from the Jimmy John's. What took you so long? That's the name of it. Luke Combs coming up, and also Eli Young Band, song you still love to hear, even if it breaks your heart on a hot day. Be right back. Oh, it's hard to breathe.
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Eli Young Band, and Even If It Breaks Your Heart, song you still love to hear. Well, if you don't have AC, you're just sleepless altogether. I know that. Thankful for an AC unit I have in my room. Otherwise, I'd be sleepless in a hotel room.

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13: 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Extreme heat warning runs through midnight Thursday night. Sunny, hot, muggy. Today, 94. Clear tonight, low 74. Yeah, the low is 74. Tomorrow, Wednesday, just like today, sunny, hot, muggy, humid, all that fun stuff. High of 93. Hydrate.
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Russell Dickerson at Decatur's Country Home 95Q. Happy Tuesday, my friend. Welcome. It's Trish with the Afternoon Drive. Extreme heat warning in effect until midnight on Thursday. We're going to talk about that. Bailey Zimmerman on the way. Little Jelly Roll and Lainey Wilson in there, too. It's Afternoon.

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0: He's going to be at the Illinois State Fair. It's Bailey Zimmerman for you. Decatur's Country Home 95Q. How are you? It's Trish. And yeah, summer's here. It's definitely another hot one out there. Feels like temperature sitting at 102 right now. Extreme heat warning in effect till midnight on Thursday. We'll go over that here in just a bit with that weather forecast. But it looks like the head coaches of the U.S. World Cup team, they need a little bit of country action in their life. They have officially asked Luke Combs, Lainey Wilson, and Ella Langley to come to the World Cup game. They say each night before the games, they get together and play all three of them, so they need them there. They need that energy. So I say head on over. Why not? And then speaking of Ella, choosing Texas, well, it's back at number one on the Billboard Hot 100 for the 11th week. And the song has now set a new record for the longest leading country song by a woman. So you go, girl. I got her on the way for you. Little Lainey Wilson in there as well. And, well, John Party's going to take his boots off. And, it's my favorite way I like a man, with his boots off. As long as his feet don't stink, though. For sure.
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2: 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Governor Pritzker has delayed implementation of Illinois' controversial credit card swipe fee law until at least July of next year. The measure would prohibit interchange fees on the tax and tip portion of purchases. Its future is uncertain after a federal court ruling. Pritzker has also signed legislation creating an alternative for some drivers facing license suspension for excessive speeding, allowing the future use of speed-limiting devices instead of losing driving privileges beginning in 2028. Heat indices are expected to reach triple digits across much of the state through the rest of the week. Illinois officials are encouraging residents to stay hydrated, limit outdoor activities in the afternoon, and wear lightweight clothing. And of course, whatever you do, please never leave kids or pets in a parked vehicle. Officials also recommend checking on elderly neighbors and anyone without reliable air conditioning. You can find a list of cooling centers in the area on our website, nowdecatur.com.
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0: weather. 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Extreme heat warning in effect until midnight on Thursday. Dangerously hot heat indexes reaching up to 110 expected, making heat-related illnesses significantly increased. So make sure you're drinking fluids. Lightweight, loose clothing is suggested. Limit your outdoor activity. Going to have clear skies overnight tonight, down to 75, sunshine, and more humid for our Wednesday with a high of 93, then down to 75 tomorrow night. Storms looking like they're still in the forecast for Friday, Saturday, and Sunday. Feels like temp 102 in downtown right now. Dustin Lynch and Zach Topp coming up.

0: Trish. That was John Party. On the way for you, Dustin Lynch and Zach Top. And we do have another chance for you to score tickets this week. If you haven't heard, well, then you need to know. We are celebrating the big 5-0 this year. It's a pretty big deal, and we've chosen to do that by giving you concert tickets all year long. We teamed up with Premiant. This week, we've got a chance for you to go to the Country Tribute Night at the Devon. That's happening August 28th. If you'd like to go, text the word country to 217-423-9595. Hey, if it's your birthday today, you share it with Cole Swindell, 43 years old. Happy birthday.
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Extreme heat warning in effect until midnight on Thursday.

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1: Ladies and gentlemen, buckle up for another That's a Pepper Thing. First up is Brian. 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What a gentleman. That's a Pepper Thing. And Harper, who makes her family clap every time she cracks one open. It's a respect thing. It's also a Pepper Thing. Next up, Jaden, who wears a blindfold while sipping because he can't handle the beauty of an ice-cold Dr. Pepper can. We get it. It's gorgeous. And it's a Pepper Thing. Meanwhile, Big Mike has set up a personal wind machine so every sip comes with that slow-motion hair moment. So cinematic. That might be the most pepper thing I've ever seen. And what drives all this? 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
3: Extreme heat warning remains in effect until midnight on Thursday. Heat index expected to be 110 or higher this week, making it significantly increased for heat-related illnesses. 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We'll see clear skies overnight again tonight with 75 as the low, sunny and humid again tomorrow, 93 is the high. We may see storms yet Friday, Saturday, possibly Sunday as well. 102 on that heat index right now in downtown. 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

0: Good afternoon and welcome. It's Trish with the Afternoon Drive. We'll have details coming up here in a bit on that extreme heat warning in effect until midnight on Thursday. Head over to Garth Brooks' website. Do it right now. What do you think is going on? A mysterious countdown clock has popped up. And it says, I quote, "The future is about to become history." The future is about to become history. What does that mean? It expires Tuesday, July 7th, 7 a.m. Eastern Time, so I assume that's when we're going to find out what this means. So far, it looks like fans are thinking it's probably a tour or an album announcement. I'm thinking probably something along those lines as well. I would be excited for either, wouldn't you? Ha! New Garth music? Yes! I'll take it. A new tour? Sure, I'll take that too. So yeah, we'll have to see. Huh. What does it mean? We'll find out.
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4: 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New consumer protection laws are taking effect on January 1st after receiving the governor's signature. One bans many so-called junk fees charged by landlords, including fees for lease renewals, eviction notices, and routine maintenance. It also requires all mandatory charges to be clearly listed in rental agreements. Another law requires retailers to offer non-digital alternatives to digital coupons, making discounts more accessible to customers who don't use smartphones or store apps. Meanwhile, a statewide blue envelope program will allow drivers on the autism spectrum to voluntarily present a blue envelope during traffic stops to help officers recognize communication differences and improve interactions. And the governor has approved a measure expanding eligibility for in-state college tuition to more students who attended Illinois high schools for at least 3 years. That change takes effect in the 2027-28 school year. 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
0: 95Q weather. 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With 1,000 vehicles to choose from in their family of dealerships, extreme heat warning till midnight Thursday. Heat index expected to reach 110 or so, making heat-related illnesses significantly increased. Make sure you're out there watching for symptoms of heat exhaustion, heat stroke. Try to stay indoors, out of the hot heat. Wear lightweight, loose clothing if you do go out, and drink plenty of fluids. Down to just 75 with clear skies overnight tonight. Sunny and humid again Wednesday, 93 for the high. Down to 75 again tomorrow night. Looking at potential storms Friday, Saturday, and Sunday. 101 on that heat index right now, sitting at 92 as an actual temperature.

Congratulations to our 50-year 50 concert powered by Premiet winners for last week's Craig Campbell tickets. Love Young, Christina Mason, and Stephanie Bettinger all scored tickets. Your chance to win coming up. On a train.

0: That's an Illinois girl for you right there. Stella Lefty at Decatur's Country Home 95Q. Illinois girl right here, too. It's Trish. How are you? Yeah, she was born and raised in Glencoe, just north of Chicago. So I guess something good has come out of Chicago. Little jab for you there. Thomas Rhett on the way for you. And his dad just recently got a little invite to join the Grand Ole Opry. Yep, Rhett Akins has officially been invited to become a member of the Grand Ole Opry. John Party surprised him on stage at the Opry with the news, and I'm sure he was super excited about it. He was very emotional in the video that I saw. So, yep, congratulations to him. All right, phone lines are open, too. If there's something that you want to hear this afternoon, you can text or call 217-423-9595. It is hot out there, y'all. 102 on that heat index right now. Make sure you stay safe. We'll talk details coming up.
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That was Thomas Rhett. He's been right here to little old Decatur. We brought him, I don't know, 10, 12 years ago. He was actually out at Timbuktu. Now his daddy, officially a part.

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17: 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Extreme heat warning in effect until midnight on Thursday. We'll see clear skies overnight tonight down to 75. Sunny and humid again tomorrow, 93 for the high. 75 again tomorrow night. Storms possible Friday, Saturday, and Sunday. If you have to get out in the heat, make sure you're wearing lightweight, loose clothing. Drink plenty of fluids. And I'm not talking about the frosty cold ones, okay? You got to be safe out there. Limit your strenuous outdoor activity as well. Watch for symptoms of heat exhaustion and heat stroke. Make sure you check on your neighbors, especially the elderly. It is 102 on that heat index in downtown, 91 actual temperature.
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5: 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Hey, how are you? It's Trish with the Afternoon Drive. I've got Chad with me on the line from Bob Ridings in Pena. 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
7: 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New consumer protection laws are taking effect on January 1st after receiving the governor's signature. One bans many so-called junk fees charged by landlords, including fees for lease renewals, eviction notices, and routine maintenance. It also requires all mandatory charges to be clearly listed in rental agreements. Another law requires retailers to offer non-digital alternatives to digital coupons, making discounts more accessible to customers who don't use smartphones or store apps. Meanwhile, a statewide blue envelope program will allow drivers on the autism spectrum to voluntarily present a blue envelope during traffic stops to help officers recognize communication differences and improve interactions. And the governor has approved a measure expanding eligibility for in-state college tuition to more students who attended Illinois high schools for at least 3 years. That change takes effect in the 2027-28 school year. More at nowdecatur.com.
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5: Warning remains in effect until midnight on Thursday, making heat-related illnesses far more significant. Make sure you are drinking plenty of fluids, wear lightweight, loose clothing, and stay indoors if possible. Dangerously hot heat index is expected up to 110. We'll see clear skies overnight tonight, down to 75, sunny and humid again tomorrow, 93, and down to 75 again tomorrow night. 102 on that heat index with an actual temperature of 91 in downtown right now. Your weather brought to you by Jesse Heating and Air, equipped to handle all your comfort needs. Lainey Wilson and David Lee Murphy got a little dust on that bottle coming up.

102 heat index level out there in downtown right now. If you're looking for a cooling center, there's one at the Decatur Civic Center, also the Decatur Public Library.

0: That's new music for you right there from Lainey Wilson with John Mayer, Phone Keys Wallet. It's here for you at your country home for 50 years now, Decatur's Country Home, 95Q. It's Trish. Want to say congratulations again to our winners of Craig Campbell tickets. Of course, last week we did that Craig Campbell giveaway with our 50-year, 50-concert promotion powered by Premiant. Want to say congratulations to Love Young, Christina Mason, and Stephanie Bettinger. They all three scored tickets. Now this week, up for grabs, Country Tribute Night at the Devon. That show going to be August 28th. And if you would like to win a pair of tickets, at least get in and get qualified, text country. That's it. That's all you got to put in the text box, and then send it on over to 217-423-9595. It is all powered by Premiant all year long, giving you a chance to see all your favorites right here with 95Q.
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blown her back a few years to 2017. Chris Jansen, Fix the Drink at Decatur's Country Home 95Q. Definitely one we're going to always love. Luke Combs coming up after John Morgan.

0: quickly growing to be one of my favorites from Luke, Beat by You at Decatur's Country Home 95Q. Happy Tuesday and welcome. It's Trish. It's Tuesday and also Social Media Day. Do we really need a day to celebrate social media? I don't think so. I'm social mediaed out myself, actually. Apparently, the average person spends about 141 minutes a day on social media. 5.4 billion people on social media in 2025. That was with a B. Yes, billion. 5.4. That's a lot. 84% of Americans say they've used YouTube. I don't hardly ever do that one. Ever. Except for if I need to know how to do something like fix my dryer, then I'm all about going to YouTube because I've actually used it to fix my dryer before. But 71% on Facebook, 50% on Instagram. I'm not there at all. Not on the X or Twitter. I've never got Twitter-pated. No thank you. None of that. So yeah, happy social media day to you, I guess.
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0: 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Extreme heat warning in effect until midnight Thursday. Going to get down to 75 with clear skies overnight tonight. Sunny and humid again for our Wednesday. 93 for a high, 75 for a low. And it looks like we could see some storms through the area Friday, maybe Saturday, maybe Sunday too. We'll keep an eye on it though for you. 101 for that feels like temperature in downtown right now. Dan and Shay and Jake Owen coming up.

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0: Happy Tuesday. Welcome. It's Trish with the Afternoon Drive. Alexandra Kay, Dierks Bentley, and Ella Langley all on the way for you. And if you've got plans to head to the ocean this summer, which I'm desperately trying to make, I just want to click book it, book it, book it. Well, if you are, you might want to make sure you do not swallow any of the ocean water. Have you ever left the beach and thought, man, I don't feel good? You accidentally swallowed some water where they're saying it could be because of seagull poop. I'm thinking, really? That's it? Just the seagull poop? Not the huge whales or all the millions and millions of other fish in that water? We're worried about the seagull poop. I don't think that they're looking at the full picture. Trust you. Okay? I trust you. Oh my goodness. I'm going to the beach anyway, just so you know.
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